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6: A brief round of rain is possible this evening. Otherwise, central Illinois is in store for an extended stretch of dry weather. Tonight, some widely scattered showers and storms are possible, and a few storms could potentially become strong to severe, then drying out with skies turning mostly clear overnight as lows drop to around 62. For Thursday, nice weather with mostly sunny skies and not as humid with highs around 86. And for Friday, looking good to round out the week with plenty of sunshine and comfortable temperatures with highs in the mid-80s. With your News Channel 20 Storm Team forecast, I'm Chief Meteorologist Cheryl Lemke.

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6: Springfield weather.
7: A brief round of rain is possible this evening. Otherwise, central Illinois is in store for an extended stretch of dry weather. Tonight, some widely scattered showers and storms are possible, and a few storms could potentially become strong to severe, then drying out with skies turning mostly clear overnight as lows drop to around 62. For Thursday, nice weather with mostly sunny skies and not as humid with highs around 86. And for Friday, looking good to round out the week with plenty of sunshine and comfortable temperatures with highs in the mid-80s. With your News Channel 20 Storm Team forecast, I'm Chief Meteorologist Cheryl Lemke.

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8: A brief round of rain is possible this evening. Otherwise, Central Illinois is in store for an extended stretch of dry weather. Tonight, some widely scattered showers and storms are possible, and a few storms could potentially become strong to severe. Then drying out with skies turning mostly clear overnight as lows drop to around 62. For Thursday, nice weather with mostly sunny skies and not as humid with highs around 86. And for Friday, looking good to round out the week with plenty of sunshine and comfortable temperatures with highs in the mid-80s. With your News Channel 20 Storm Team forecast, I'm Chief Meteorologist Cheryl Lemke.

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5: A brief round

Of rain is possible this evening. Otherwise, central Illinois is in store for an extended stretch of dry weather. Tonight, some widely scattered showers and storms are possible, and a few storms could potentially become strong to severe, then drying out with skies turning mostly clear overnight as lows drop to around 62. For Thursday, nice weather with mostly sunny skies and not as humid with highs around 86. And for Friday, looking good to round out the week with plenty of sunshine and comfortable temperatures with highs in the mid-80s. With your News Channel 20 Storm Team forecast, I'm Chief Meteorologist Cheryl Lemke.

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9: A brief round of rain is possible this evening. Otherwise, Central Illinois is in store for an extended stretch of dry weather. Tonight, some widely scattered showers and storms are possible, and a few storms could potentially become strong to severe, then drying out with skies turning mostly clear overnight as lows drop to around 62. For Thursday, nice weather with mostly sunny skies and not as humid with highs around 86. And for Friday, looking good to round out the week with plenty of sunshine and comfortable temperatures with highs in the mid-80s. With your News Channel 20 Storm Team forecast, I'm Chief Meteorologist Cheryl Lemke.

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2: weather. Here's your updated News Channel 20 Storm Team forecast. Lows dip down to about 64 overnight under clear skies, northwesterly winds around 5 miles per hour. Mainly sunny skies. Thursday, daytime highs approaching 86. Lows level off around 62 Thursday night. I'm meteorologist Ulora Lockwood on 98.7 WNNS. Currently 71.

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1: Here's your updated News Channel 20 Storm Team forecast. Lows dip down to about 64 overnight under clear skies. Northwesterly winds around 5 miles per hour. Mainly sunny skies. Thursday, daytime highs approaching 86. Lows level off around 62 Thursday night. I'm meteorologist Ulora Lockwood on 98.7 WNNS. Right now, 7 days.

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1: Westerly winds around 5 miles per hour. Ample sunshine expected. Thursday, high temperatures reach up to 85. Lows level off around 62. Thursday night, clear skies. I'm meteorologist Laura Lockwood on 98.7 WNNS. Right now, it's 67 degrees.

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3: Here's your updated News Channel 20 Storm Team forecast. Lulls of aloft around 64, overnight under clear skies, northwesterly winds around 5 miles per hour. Ample sunshine expected. Thursday, high temperatures reach up to 85. Lulls of aloft around 62, Thursday night, clear skies. I'm meteorologist Laura Lockwood on 98.7 WNNS. Right now, it's 66 degrees.

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hate to give the satisfaction asking how you're doing now. 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
4: Here's your News Channel 20 Storm Team forecast. Ample sunshine expected today, with daytime highs approaching 85. Winds out of the northwest, 5 to 10 miles per hour. Lows dip down to about 62. Tonight, clear skies. Bright sunshine expected tomorrow, daytime highs approaching 85. I'm meteorologist Laura Lockwood on 98.7 WNNS. Currently, it's 65 degrees.

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0: always great songs. All I wanna do is have some fun. One right after another.
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0: got that Sigma Riz, zero brain rot content that won't give the ick. 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
1: Oh, man. Tiny little infant baby Friday. We're almost to that weekend, and I'm very excited. Going to be heading up to Michigan for a wedding, and I know you got some stuff you're going to be doing, too.
2: I just keep adding more and more plans to my weekend as I find things.
1: Why are you doing that?
2: It just happens that way. You know, I try to play things by ear, and then I find other things that I want to do.
1: Yeah.
2: It'll be a good weekend. I'm looking forward to it. I'm looking forward to some sleep, which apparently is all I did last night. I took a nap from like 4:30 until 6 p.m. Went back to sleep at like a 7:30 p.m.
1: Well, maybe you're oversleeping because you're still tired this morning, you said.
2: So well, it was an oversleep situation, but I think this was a big catch up on a lot of missing sleep. There was a lot missing there. And so, yeah, I am a little, it's not even tired. It's like that like groggy of like, oh, whoa.
1: Mm-hmm. We're doing things.
2: Sleep was good.
1: Yeah. Well, love a good night of sleep. We have a great show for you this morning.
2: Guests.
1: A lot to do. Guests. We're talking to the SMTD, the Sangamon Mass Transit District.
2: What if we were in the Sangamon Valley?
1: Well, the Sangamon Valley Trail.
2: Yeah.
1: You know. Yeah. But anyways, that's where that came from in my brain. But we're talking to them about their brand new website. They have this killer new website. I was looking at it this morning, and it's real, real user-friendly. And you know what? I mean, everything's so expensive. I've been, like, even to cut on gas, I've been thinking about, like, why not hop on a bus and just take that every once in a while?
2: I love riding a bus.
1: Yeah.
2: Like, it's one of those things that I forget that I love it until I'm doing it again.
1: Plus, I just learned something new. I didn't know that, like, Springfield High School students take the city bus. I never knew that. Or District 186.
2: I didn't either. We must have seen the same post on Facebook this morning.
1: Yeah, we did.
2: Yeah,
1: that's
2: I did not
1: wild.
2: Either. I guess I should have known because I've known a couple of people who have had foreign exchange students, and they've always had to either like ride their bike or get on the bus to go to school. And I didn't realize that there was no school buses that went there. Very confusing.
1: Very confusing indeed. I don't know. Yeah, I kind of want to dig into that a little
2: Me
1: bit
2: too.
1: More. But outside of that, yeah, we're going to be also talking to the APL. I don't know if we're going to get an animal in today.
2: Well,
1: for sure.
2: Yes.
1: It's always good to talk about them, catch up on things. I know they were asking for bottles of water recently.
2: Yes.
1: We can catch up on that and all that good stuff. What's the topic? Oh, go.
2: They've also got Impact Life donations right now. So we'll hit on all of that good stuff. Topic right now, we're asking, and I found this interesting because I have very oddly specific rules in my house. What's one that you enforce in your house that makes total sense to you, but would sound ridiculous to a guest?
1: I don't know if we have one of those. I'm going to have to think on it. Let us know. 217-629-5483. You give us a call. You text us. It's live and local right now here on 98.7 WNNS. So we are here. Hang out with us and continue to. 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What am I talking about? But we're going to keep it
2: coffee.
1: Going. Yeah, exactly. More coffee. It's Taylor Swift, Opalite on WNNS.

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1: From the WMAY newsroom, I'm Greg Hallbleib. State's first case of West Nile virus in humans of the year has been confirmed in Piatt County. Illinois Department of Public Health reported three other probable cases of the virus in northern Illinois. Virus has been found in 50 Illinois counties this year. In 2025, West Nile virus was found in 73 Illinois counties, with 150 human cases, including 10 deaths. The department said about 1 in 5 people who contract the disease develop fever, headache, body aches, joint pain, and other complications. West Nile virus is transmitted through the bite of an infected mosquito. Illinois is suing the Postal Service to block it from interfering in the upcoming midterm elections. Capital News Illinois reports Attorney General Kwame Raoul has joined a multi-state lawsuit that seeks to block the Postal Service from enforcing new rules that seek to restrict who is allowed to cast mail-in ballots. Governor J.B. Pritzker signed legislation Wednesday governing who can use electronic bikes and scooters, including where and how fast they go. More at WMAY.com.
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5: Somebody left their keys out in the foyer. Hey, everybody. Welcome. It's 98.7 WNNS, the morning routine with Rocky and Lacey. Time to celebrate some holidays. We got some big ones today and definitely stuff to cheers your beers or cocktails to, or non-alcohol stimulating beverages.
6: Or caffeine, or your protein drink, whatever you want.
5: Whatever. National Banana Lovers Day. I do love a good banana, you know?
6: You almost always have one for breakfast here.
5: Plus, when it's coming to comedy, which I'm also a fan of, bananas have a part to play.
6: Oh, they really do. They are one of the funniest fruits.
5: National Just Because Day. Yeah. Sometimes you just have to do things just because, you know? You can't just... Well, yeah, we'll leave it there.
6: Oh, I wanted you to digress. International Bat Night. One of the coolest experiences I've had is seeing all of the bats under, there's a bridge in Austin, Texas. And in the evening time, people line up on this bridge and hundreds of thousands of bats fly off to Mexico for the night to eat all the bugs.
5: I think I've heard of that. That's cool. That's
6: so
5: very
6: cool. So cool. International Lottery Day. I do love a little bit of scratchers.
5: I know. I just want to win one of these times.
6: I have not been winning lately.
5: So we never heard from anybody in Quincy, did we?
6: No, I don't think we did. There was another one that was sold here, too. $550,000.
5: That's nothing. I only go over a billion. Moldova Independence Day. That's intense. And... necessary.
6: Yeah, it happened in 1991 on August 27th.
5: Is that the Maldives? Moldova? The Maldives? I have no idea what this is.
6: Republic of Moldova.
5: Where is that? Africa?
6: No, it's near Moscow, I believe.
5: Oh, Ruskis.
6: Following the collapse of the Soviet Union and the failed coup in Moscow, Parliament of the Republic of Moldova accepted... Sorry, okay, we'll move on. National Petroleum Day! We use it in cars.
5: National Pots to Cream Day. Now, I don't know what this is. It's fun to say, though. Pots to Cream. Is that just pots of cream?
6: It's a rich French dessert with a loose, silky custard. Okay. Right up your alley.
5: Tarzan Day. Could you do the Tarzan scream? I can't really know.
6: That's kind of my nature call. World Rock, Paper, Scissors Day. Let's rock, paper, scissors after this.
5: Okay, cool.
6: But we're not going to do this. It's First Kiss Day.
5: No. Fourth grade, though. Park. Lindsay Jade. Huh. There was tongue. It was a little awkward. But it was intense. Fourth grade. So young.
6: Freshman year of high
5: school. 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
2: Well, speaking of American girls, we did lose an American treasure, Miss Dolly Parton, and we're still sad about it.
3: Yeah, and Tim Curry yesterday, too. Get out of here, which we're going to talk about that, but like two of my favorite people. It's been a rough year for some celebrity losses, just in general.
2: A lot of people who we loved. Well, we found this about Dolly Parton's secret marriage. Well, not really secret marriage, but she did get married in Georgia. She had once revealed why she and her longtime husband, Carl Dean, snuck across state lines to get married in Georgia instead of in their home state of Tennessee. And it was because she didn't want her producer to find out.
3: Yes, they met, what a rebel.
2: Oh, I love her. The two met in 1964 at Nashville's Wishy-Washy Laundromat and dated for 2 years. But when they became engaged, her manager, Fred Foster, tried to urge her not to get married because he thought that it would make promoting her music career harder.
3: He wanted her to stay single.
2: Yeah, but
3: whatever. She beats to the drum of her own march.
2: Yeah, she does. She does. Dolly wasn't having it. She got married in Georgia because she didn't want it in the Tennessee papers, and then her producer at the time wouldn't find out. It's what she told People magazine.
3: I love that. I love it so much. So she and Carl and her mother, they disappeared. They went away to Ringgold, Georgia. What a name. Where they married in a tiny little church in with a tiny little pastor.
2: Aww.
3: And his wife and Dolly's mom there. Dolly recalled, "I've got to have mama there." Well, of course.
2: Yeah.
3: The marriage certainly proved the skeptics wrong. 50 years later, Dolly and Carl renewed their vows at their Nashville home. This time with the beautiful wedding dress she never got to have the first time around. Carl died in 2025, and that was after nearly, 59 years of marriage.
2: That's so long.
3: And we lost Dolly on Tuesday, and it's just so sad because, you know, she was an American treasure, and she loved him so much, you could tell. And I feel that, it's just the pain of losing somebody like that can really be detrimental to your health.
2: It was.
3: 98.7 WNNS. We miss you, Dolly. All right. It's Bonnie Raitt.

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0: Springfield weather.
16: We're to go a few days in a row with very nice weather for the last few days of August. We'll have a high of 84 degrees this afternoon with partly cloudy to mostly sunny skies and calm conditions. We'll have low humidity across the area, so it's going to feel very comfortable throughout this afternoon.

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1: I love this topic, Lacey. What are we doing?
2: We're talking about oddly specific rules you enforce in your own house that make total sense to you but sound ridiculous to a guest.
1: Well, and real quick, I just want to interject. You think you say you have these crazy things that you ask people to do, but I wouldn't say they're crazy. Out of your alley to ask somebody to do, when coming into your house.
2: I feel like there are people who push back on them sometimes, and it's like, I don't need to give you a reason. It's my house.
1: So. Do people push back, like, your family members, or do people push back, like guests in your home? Have you ever had a guest in your home, like, bark back at that?
2: A couple.
1: Taking off your shoes is what I'm thinking of.
2: Yes. I mean, I'm very picky about, please, no shoes on in the house. It's kind of a little bit of an OCD thing. I just don't like the outside shoes. And it's fine if you leave them by the doorway. Like, I know how often I clean my floors. Yeah. Like, if they're in a certain area by the doorways or outside of the house, totally fine with that. But yes, I have specifically, I'm thinking of one guest who was in our house who was like, well, why? I wear them in my own house. And I was like,
1: we're not in your house.
2: Yeah. Bro. And I was like, are you serious? Like, it's my house. I don't need to explain this to you.
1: Right.

0: The other one that I have is you have to slam the bathroom door because it doesn't shut fully if you don't. But I think when I say it, like, make sure you slam the door, it's like people are like, what? Why?
1: Why am I slamming the door? They'll figure it out real quick.
0: Yeah, yeah. Once you try to shut it.
1: Like, slowly shut it. See, those aren't out-of-pocket things. I think those are very normal things to ask. Now, if you were like, you can't wear your shoes, take your shoes off, and we must wash your feet. Like, that would be a weird ask.
0: And I would have a specific bowl by the door that I change the water daily.
1: I know. Oh, my God. Well, we want to know what your answers are for this, because believe it or not, I think a lot of people out there do have some weird asks that they ask for their guests, especially think overnight too.
0: Yeah.
1: You know, if you're going to be using somebody's shower, if you're going to be sleeping in somebody's, you know, bed, anything that you tell guests or want guests to do, that's what we're looking for. So give us a call, shoot us a text, 217-629-5483, and let us know what you think. For me, like, I'm really trying to rack my brain and think, like, my wife and I, we're both pretty easy. What we do is, like, when a guest comes, we feel like we judge ourselves and, like, we have to do the things for the guest, you know, because we let things get pretty comfortable, we'll say, you know, and, you know, there's stuff laying around and it's not necessarily clean. And so I think that's something that we do, but I don't know. I don't think we have. Yeah. It's just like little quirks about the house, kind of like the slamming the door thing, make sure this locks when you close it.
0: Yeah.
1: Those things.
0: I think that's pretty normal. I'm trying to think. We have a couple of other ones. Because when we had somebody staying at our house for several weeks when we went to Europe last year, I made a whole, like, binder, basically, of just, like, going around the house like, hey, this knob might fall off of this. Yeah. It's totally fine. Just screw it back on. Like, there's so many little things that it's like, it's not perfect. It's not a perfect house.
1: No, and
0: I'm
1: that's
0: not a perfect
1: fine.
0: Person.
1: Yeah. Well, we want to know, again, 217-629-5483, or get to Facebook and let us know there. Getting back to the music here to close out the 6 o'clock hour with Faith George Michael on WNNS. Stick around.

0: Because I gotta have faith. I gotta have faith. Because I gotta have faith. I gotta have faith.
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2: We're 24 hours away.
3: Yeah, we are.
2: 24 hours. Okay. Well, I'm excited about this. We have been talking about this a lot. And it's one of those things where you go to the grocery store. God forbid you look at the prices of anything. You know, man.
3: Our food budget has gotten insane over the past few years. Yeah. It's just exponential growth. Not in a good way.
2: And don't buy that cheap beef. Don't try and shave a couple, but we don't know where that beef's coming from, okay?
3: Didn't some of it get recalled already?
2: I have no idea. All I know is that if it doesn't have a USDA stamp on it, I am not going to buy it.
3: Yeah, yeah. Anyway, what we're really talking about, stealadealsbi.com. We've got lots of new deals coming, and it's bundles this time. This is happening tomorrow at 7 a.m. If you hear our voices right now, bookmark stealadealsbi.com. You also can find other great deals there today. I mean, I'm looking at it. We've got Penn Station subs, $10 gift certificate for $5.
2: Yeah.
3: Potbelly Sandwich Shop, you going to buy a sandwich for lunch today? $10 gift certificate for $6. There's lots of great deals to be had here, including storm doors, which I needed a new storm door, and I forgot that we had this deal. Otherwise, I would have scooped that up.
2: Is there just the one left?
3: I believe so.
2: Okay, dang. Yeah. These are first come, first serve, and these bundles are pretty cool, what we're doing. So let's talk about these bundles. What's included?
3: Okay, so tomorrow we're launching the breakfast and lunch bundle. It includes a $10 Darcy's Pint gift certificate. Love Darcy's Pint. Their breaded mushrooms are fantastic.
2: Yes.
3: And a $10 Yellowbird Coffee House gift certificate. That's $10 for both. And you're getting them both at just $10. You're saving 50%.
2: Yeah.
3: So that's a great deal. The second bundle we have is the red, white, and blue bundle. This is a $20 VFW gift certificate and a $10 American Legion gift certificate. It's just going to be $15. So it's a savings of 50%. So you'll have to tune back in tomorrow at 7 a.m. Get that website booked. Wake up early. Set your alarms. All the things that you need to do. And sign up for the email while you're there, because then you'll know immediately when there's new bundles available.
2: Yeah. I feel like we have a lot of early riser listeners, so
3: I hope this
2: isn't going to be a problem for them. But yeah, very good stuff. Now I'm just very hungry after talking about like all of the food and stuff. This is the worst part about, you know, doing a morning show is like all I want to do is just go to La Peep and eat breakfast right now.
3: I just saw a picture of biscuits and gravy
2: in the fridge.
3: It was in the fridge.
2: It was a picture of biscuits and gravy in the fridge.
3: Let me explain it further. It was on the back of somebody's like turkey sausage package.
2: Okay.
3: And I was, all I could think about was this weekend I'm making biscuits and gravy.
2: Oh my God. Well, gosh, that sounds good, doesn't it? All right. Well, it's 98.7 WNNS. Stick around with us. We are very excited that you're here. And right now it's Taylor Swift's one and only I Knew It, I Knew You for Toy Story 5. Good song. It's WNNS. Stick around.

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1: From the WMAY Newsroom, I'm Greg Hallbleib. Illinois is suing the Postal Service to block it from interfering in the upcoming midterm elections. Capital News Illinois reports Attorney General Kwame Raoul has joined a multi-state lawsuit that seeks to block the U.S. Postal Service from enforcing new rules that seek to restrict who's allowed to cast mail-in ballots. Those rules stem from an executive order by President Donald Trump that he says is aimed at preventing non-citizens from casting ballots. The state's first human case of West Nile virus of 2026 has been confirmed in Piatt County. The Illinois Department of Public Health also reported three other probable cases of the virus in northern Illinois. It's transmitted through the bite of an infected mosquito. The virus has been found in 50 Illinois counties this year. A Lego convention is coming to Springfield. Illinois State Fairgrounds will be the site of a Springfield Brick Convention on October 10th and 11th. 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
2: Sunny outside. We have a stretch of pretty darn good weather here.
3: A little warm for my taste.
2: It's a little warm.
3: I don't love the warm.
2: It's a little warm, but it's all right.
3: We've got news de la musica, as we like to call it here.
2: It's Spanish.
3: Yes. We're kicking it off with Jack White. I'm really excited to hear this. He did a live cover of Jolene out in London at the Eventim Apollo Tuesday night. This is his first performance of the song since 2007. And he shared the video on his Instagram, ending the clip by making the sign of the cross. His label, if you didn't know, Third Man Records, praised Parton's philanthropy, adding in a statement that she made the world a little brighter. Let's check it out.
2: It's very soulful. Listen to this. Yeah.

0: Is that good? Is that enough for you?
1: No, I want the whole thing.
0: Okay. All right.
1: Okay.
0: Well, I'll tell you what. That was very, very... I mean, you can hear his voice cracking. You know, I think... Oh, so good. So good. Well, Queen's legendary 1986 Budapest concert. The band's last filmed performance with Freddie Mercury. It's coming to IMAX screens this October. Now, Queen Budapest opens October 7th at more than 2,000 cinemas worldwide. The show took place July 27th, 1986, just before I was born. June, July, August, yep. At Budapest's Népstadion before a reported 80,000 ticket holders. That's insane.
1: Wow.
0: Estimated 40,000 more listening outside. The 25-song set list included Bohemian Rhapsody, We Will Rock You, We Are the Champions. Originally shot on 35mm, the footage, it's been restored to 4K. Peter Jackson's Park Road post-production facility in New Zealand is taking care of all of that. So it's going to be really, really good, and I can't wait to see this. We lost Mercury in 1991, so this is going to be a real, real good thing, I think.
1: Same year as Moldova's independence. Interesting. I did see this one as I was scrolling through my social media last night. The royal family paid tribute to the late Dolly Parton. God, a national treasure.
0: I know. An international treasure. Oh,
1: with a video shared on the social media Wednesday, the royal guards performed 9 to 5 outside the Buckingham Palace. They captioned the post, remembering the late, great Dolly, who brought joy, comfort, and inspiration to so many. Listen to this.

0: want to listen to the whole one of this too?
1: Yeah.
0: Okay. No, you know what? I do think, I mean, this is a song. She's an artist that will just forever be remembered. And we were lucky to have her, I think.
1: We're going to continue to get new music from her. She left stuff in the vault. Her death was announced on Tuesday, and they have confirmed that cancer was the cause of death.
0: Yeah. Gosh, it's so sad that cancer is the worst. We'll be back in minutes. You stay comfy right there. It's Uncle Cracker. 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

fade eventually. So if our time is running out, day after day, we'll make the mundane a masterpiece. Oh my, my, oh my, my love, I take one look at you, you're taking me out.

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6: Did you get recognized for this at all, Rocky? Because I sure did.
7: What?
6: Our commercial with SMTV.
7: Yes. The guy, I've seen you on TV before.
6: Yeah.
7: It's a nice thing to be recognized for.
6: It's funny. And we have Steve Shuffle in from SMTD.org because we're talking about that website that just got redone.
8: Right.
7: Steve, how you doing?
8: Great.
7: Great to have you. So let's talk about this website. First of all, you know, you guys do a great job of comfortably moving people around. I always, the big thing is the AC on the buses, you know, especially when it's like hot out like it is now.
6: Or at events. Nice,
7: right, exactly. but, you know, I think it's 2026. Having a really good user-friendly website is important. I was just on it earlier and it's pretty excellent.
8: Yeah, we're really excited about it. It's a huge step forward from where we were for a lot of years. So we're excited.
6: Tell us about the process of putting together a new website. What did that look like for you guys?
8: Well, we had been utilizing the system we were on for the last 15 plus years.
6: Wow.
8: And it was a Squarespace site, which was an old way of mm-hmm. putting those together. And mm-hmm. We had milked just about everything out of that we possibly could. Our technology guy in-house did a great job with it, but we were just ready to move on and, mm-hmm. and modernize. So we selected a firm out of a number of firms that it turned out to be local LRS. So we were really excited that they were on board and started from scratch, basically, and built it from a new base. And now we're excited to see the product.
7: So, yeah, go ahead.
6: No, Lacey. You go ahead.
7: Well, so through the website, what are people going to be able to do?
8: They could do a lot of the things they used to be able to do, plus all of the data that they're using is from our GTFS feed now. So that means that anything you look at on Google Maps or another app out there that might do transit mm-hmm. will all share the same data. So there won't be any differences. There's nothing specially unique to just our site, which mm-hmm. is what used to be the case.
6: Yeah.
8: So our people had to do that, and there was this other stuff out there. So now mm-hmm. it's all seamless. It'll all work together. You'll get the same information anywhere you go, and it's a lot easier to navigate.
6: Yeah,
7: that's fantastic.
6: I'm navigating it right now. Again, it's smtd.org, and I think it's really important that we talk about using transit around Springfield as gas prices continue to climb.
7: Yeah.
6: Things get more and more expensive. We do have a great transit system, and if you haven't used it, give it a shot. I mean, there's a lot of reasons to use it.
7: Not to mention the new hub.
8: Yes.
7: I mean, this is a beautiful, mm-hmm. beautiful building. And it's clean. It's fresh. It's new. It has everything that you'd want. And it's almost, I mean, we still have more to do on it, right, Steve?
8: Absolutely. Yes. The transit side is done on basically the ground floor.
7: Right.
8: But as the other side gets done on the other side of the tracks, the elevators will be put in.
7: Right.
8: There'll be access to the second floor patio outside, which is beautiful.
6: Nice.
8: Underneath the mural.
7: Yeah.
8: Mm-hmm. And then the walkway, of course, will connect everything to Amtrak and the county building. So
6: we're really
8: excited about it.
7: Yeah. This is going to be big. Well, congratulations on the new website. I know if you haven't seen it yet, get out there. Again, smtd.org. And when officially did you guys launch?
8: We started about the beginning of August, just with a soft launch to make sure we got all the bugs
7: the
8: out
7: right,
8: before we
7: right, right.
8: publicize
6: always
8: it.
6: Always little kinks in it.
8: But yeah, it's all going well.
7: Well, Steve, thanks again for being here. Steve again with SMTD. They just got this brand new website up. And Lacey, you look like you're studying it up a little bit. It looks
6: I am.
7: Good.
6: I am. I was really impressed with this bus tracker because as a parent, tracking the bus is very important to me in the morning.
7: Yeah. So. No. And is it like real time? How does that work?
6: We've got estimated arrival times. I didn't click that far yet.
7: Okay, well, cool. Go play with it, though. This is something that's really, really awesome, and it sounds like it took a lot of rock stars putting it together to make it happen.
8: Report a bus stop is a new feature on there, so if you see something that's off about a bus stop, people mm-hmm. can call it in, map it, take a picture of it. It'll all go to the same form.
7: Yeah.
6: Nice.
7: This is great stuff.
6: Yeah.
7: All right. Well, it's 98.7 WNNS. Steve, thanks for being with us again. We really appreciate it.
8: Great to be here.
7: And coming up next, we are going to be talking about the topic. Now, Lacey, remind us, what are we talking about?
6: You know what, Rocky? I have talked about
7: so many topics. I know. Well, go to Facebook.com, check it out, and we promise it's there waiting for you.
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1: Across the area, so it's going to feel very comfortable throughout this afternoon. Overnight tonight, we're going to see our temperatures drop down into the low 60s due to a lack of cloud coverage overnight tonight. And as we go into Friday, we're going to see temperatures rebound back into the mid-80s, low humidity, plenty of sunshine, and that will continue into Saturday before we warm up by the end of the weekend. With the new Channel 20 Storm Team forecast, I'm meteorologist Matt Bednar. 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
1: It's time for That Topic again.
2: And I do remember it now. What oddly specific rule you enforce in your own house that makes total sense to you, but would sound ridiculous to a guest? Now, I'm loving some of these answers on Facebook because a lot of them are safety things, too. Henry specifically said no sharp knives in the dishwasher, hand wash only. Like, number one, that's better for your knives. Number two, safer, because you never want to go into the dishwasher and grab a knife out, not realizing that's what you're grabbing.
1: I think that this was Henry who said that?
2: Yes.
1: I feel like this has happened to Henry before,
2: yes.
1: So he's just trying to help his friends out.
2: Jackie has one that I think I need a little more explanation on. You need to leave through this door you entered.
1: That's the kind of stuff that we're looking for. Who said that?
2: Jackie.
1: Jackie, thank you. That is interesting. So interesting. Why, I wonder?
2: Right?
1: Why? Let us know. You can call us, text us, or just comment under your answer on Facebook. That's a good one, though.
2: Kristen specifically said the thermostat is not to be touched. If you're cold, get a blanket. If you're hot, open a window.
1: Okay, I like that too. Thermostat, it's set where it is. Don't mess with it. All right, well, cool. We got some great answers and we need more. So let us know. You can call or text 217-629-5483 because we're going over that again at the end of the 8 o'clock hour. Right now, we're going to close 7 o'clock out with Vance Joy Riptide and take us with you. WNNS.com. 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

0: Don't listen to what you hear on the streets. 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
1: I find it weird that in this country, old people are treated so poorly for the main reason that they're not good with technology. We have all this brand new technology in the last 12 years. Old people aren't good at it, so we think it's okay to just disrespect them to their face.
2: It's like, you don't have a Gmail account, Grandma? How do you not have a Gmail account?
3: I was born during the Great Depression. I remember when straws were invented.
4: I remember when straws were invented.
5: When they started slicing the bread and putting it in bags for you. This is very funny to me because yesterday it was actually my grandpa's anniversary of him passing away.
4: I saw you post. Yes.
5: Yeah, so he was actually great at technology. Like, he was already, like, Facebooking and stuff, like, right up to the end. Like, some of my favorite things is going back and going through his Facebook posts because, like, they were great with technology. It was very fun.
4: Well, my mom is pretty good with technology, but my grandparents were terrible. I mean, my they didn't have any idea what, you know, but they were also, they'd be over 100 right now.
5: Wow.
4: So they were my grandpa was born the year the Titanic sunk. So it's just wild to expect people to keep it up. But, you know, this day and age, it's interesting because it's not just the technology that you have to, like, figure it out how to work it. It's the technology you have to worry about, like, scamming you.
5: Oh, yeah.
4: AI technology and the stuff that they are able to do, you know. I take a lot of training courses around here from our corporate headquarters, and I am a pro when it comes to how people can get scammed. But, you know,
5: or fished.
4: And I think, yeah, I think it's really just, I feel bad for older people on this one because my mom was just, you know, my dad recently passed. And my mom was going to the bank to move some money around. And it was a big chunk of money. It was like one of his life insurance payouts. And she's working with a financial advisor that's really talented. He's like best friends with my sister and brother-in-law. So trustful, trusted person, you know, all this good stuff. And yeah, she said that she wanted to move it, and my mom started getting all of these, like, really suspicious questions, you know, like, almost like treating her like a criminal.
5: Like, why are you doing this?
4: Oh, Who told you to do this? What, like, and my mom started to get a little upset because she was like, this is none of your business. I don't understand.
5: Yeah.
4: And I think the teller could tell that my mom was getting upset, or the banker, and she told her that, you know, this is for your protection ultimately. But I think people can also communicate that in a different way.
5: Yeah.
4: But yeah, I mean, people, I'm sure, are taken for so much money. You know, when we're getting to the point where, you know, you can get a call from seemingly your child that's asking for money. Like, what?
5: Yeah, it definitely probably was a question of like, hey, just want to make sure you're not moving this because you've got a celebrity in your DMs telling you that they need to fly to see you.
4: Right, the prince from Africa just needs your bank account information, and then they're going to wire you all the money you want. Ugh. No, it's bad. Just be on the watch for yourself and be on the watch for each other, you know, those older people in your life. But don't, you know, treat them like they're dumb, because they're not. They've got your life.
5: They've got so many skills that we don't have,
4: right,
5: too.
4: I know.
5: Like social skills.
4: Yeah, like how to make a fire, probably.
5: That, too.
4: 98.7 WNNS. Keep it going. 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
2: From the WMAY newsroom, I'm Greg Hallbleib. State's case of West Nile virus in humans of the year has been confirmed in Piatt County. Illinois Department of Public Health reported three other probable cases of the virus in northern Illinois. Virus has been found in 50 Illinois counties this year. In 2025, West Nile virus was found in 73 Illinois counties, with 150 human cases, including 10 deaths. The department said about 1 in 5 people who contract the disease develop fever, headache, body aches, joint pain, and other complications. West Nile virus is transmitted through the bite of an infected mosquito. Illinois is suing the Postal Service to block it from interfering in the upcoming midterm elections. Capital News Illinois reports Attorney General Kwame Raoul has joined a multi-state lawsuit that seeks to block the Postal Service from enforcing new rules that seek to restrict who is allowed to cast mail-in ballots. Governor J.B. Pritzker signed legislation Wednesday governing who can use electronic bikes and scooters, including where and how fast they go. More at WMAY.com.
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0: Okay, okay. 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
1: What's that face?
2: Are you wearing new glasses?
1: Very old glasses.
2: Oh, they're very old glasses.
1: Yeah, okay. But they are purple and blue.
2: And they match your, yeah. Oh.
1: Okay. Thanks for noticing. It took you 2 hours, but
2: well, that's good for me. That's a record for me, actually. Well, all right. Here's the deal. I hate this year. British actor Tim, best known for playing Dr. Frankenfurter in the Rocky Horror Picture Show and Pennywise in It, passed away at the age of 80. His manager, Marcia Hurwitz, confirmed he passed at his Toluca Lake home in L.A. Cause of death has not been publicly announced, but he has been dealing with, you know, he suffered a massive stroke. He's been dealing with a lot.
1: He was looking like he was going down.
2: Yeah.
1: Pretty recently.
2: But I mean, 5 decades, wow. This guy's career was. Annie, Clue.
1: Oh, yeah. He was in Annie.
2: Yes, he was. He was Rooster, The Hunt for Red October, Scary Movie 2, which is hilarious. and he earned 3 Tony Award nominations and an Emmy nomination, just cementing his status as a respected and versatile actor. He suffered the stroke in 2012. I think he said it was during a massage, and all of a sudden he just couldn't feel the left side of his body. And the,
1: massage
2: therapist was like, well, you're going to call the ambulance now. But anyways, he was never married. He didn't have any children. And this is him talking about his views on passing. Listen to this.
3: We all think about it as we age. Do you think about the end of your life? Are you afraid of it?
4: No, I'm not. I don't fear death. I try to avoid it.
1: Don't we all?
4: As I think we all do. But I suspect that in the end I will welcome it.
3: What does that mean?
4: Well, I think it may be very comforting to go bye-bye, and I want to earn it.
2: Wow.
1: That's interesting. That's a very interesting take.
2: You did earn it. You did earn it, Tim Curry. My gosh, we miss you.
1: Definitely a loss in the world of entertainment. This is coming up here. Dawson's Creek co-star James Vanderbeek, he had passed as well from colorectal cancer. His co-star, though, Busy Phillips, booked a full-body MRI, and the scan revealed a grade 2 oligodendroglioma tumor. I think I said that correctly. Phillips recently spoke about the diagnosis in a new interview with People.
5: The next morning, I wake up. I'm like, ugh, I have this scan. I fully forgot about it. My ex-husband, Mark, who I'm very close with, called to check in to see how I was doing with James's passing away. And I was like, I'm okay. I caught this big audition for tomorrow, and I scheduled this scan. Should I just cancel it? He's like, maybe it's the best thing you could do for your friend this morning. It's like, go get that scan. And I was like, you're right. You're so smart. You're right. So I went and got the scan. And on Friday, I went in for the Kings for Cupertino. And then Friday afternoon, Justin texted me. And he was like, we need to get on the phone. I have your pre-nuvo results. And then that's when he was like, they see this lesion on your brain. And I was like, okay, but surely this is going to be fine, right?
2: Oh my gosh. Ugh. Well, it is fine. She's had it removed and she's back working, but that's just absolutely insane.
1: And this is one of the things that always terrifies me about like going to the ER for something. They always do a scan and I'm like, oh, what if they find something else?
2: Exactly. Well, lastly for entertainment, rapper Rick Ross publicly called out Hermes. After waiting over a year for crocodile sandals he said already paid for. After visiting a Miami Hermes store, Ross said in a video that he shared on social media that he is very unhappy with the brand. This is what he said.
6: Down here in Wynwood at the Hermes store, Ricky Mose ordered some crocodile sandals over a year ago from Hermes, and I still haven't received them. Crocodile sandals may have been, what, $12,000? Hermes, I got my eye on you because this ain't the way it go, baby.
2: $12,000 for slippers. For sandals. That's
1: insane. I this is not what I would do with $12,000.
2: Not even close. That does it for Entertaining Entertainment here on 98.7 WNNS. It's coming up. Let's see. What do we have coming up?
1: Bad dad jokes. We got a couple from the text, too.
2: Yes. And if you have more, let us know. 217-629-5483. Bad dad jokes next. Now it's just bad.

0: Every Wednesday at 8 on The Morning Routine, Rocky and Lacey talk to the people that make it all happen in Springfield and beyond. 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
5: With more than 20 years of experience working in public health, Doris Turner has spent her career fighting to make healthcare more affordable. 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
2: It's time for those bad dad jokes. I hope we are all ready because I know I have good ones.
1: Oh, okay. Well, do you want to go first then?
2: Well, no. Are you saying the ones that people sent in are no good?
1: In text? No, I just wanted to go
2: No, first. Let's save the best of what I think is the best for last. We'll see how that goes, though.
1: Okay. You ready?
2: Yep.
1: All right. Did you hear about how all the zoo animals have chores now?
2: All the zoo animals have chores now? Oh, no.
1: Yeah. The lion sweeps tonight.
2: Oh, my God. Okay. Sweeping with the lion.
1: Yeah.
2: Instead of sleeping.
1: Yeah. And we play that song.
2: That's fantastic.
1: Do we play that song?
2: I don't think
1: so. We play other ones. How did the cheeseburger introduce his girlfriend?
2: It's my girlfriend, Burger.
1: Close. I'd like you to meet Patty.
2: Stop it. Stop it now. Oh, man. I hope everybody in the building heard that one.
1: Me too.
2: That was good. All right. I don't even want to do mine now. That was really good. Why can't dinosaurs clap their hands?
1: Why can't dinosaurs clap their hands? Because they're too short?
2: They're extinct. They're all dead, you see.
1: Not the birds.
2: They're not... What's your natal chart? What do you call a singing laptop?
1: Singing laptop.
2: Adele. He's got a residency at Vegas, Adele, the Adele? New computer.
1: Oh.
2: You that, did that go over your head?
1: A little
2: you
1: bit.
2: Were
1: I was
2: not
1: distracted.
2: Paying attention.
1: I was distracted.
2: Oh, man. I want to.
1: I know you do.
2: What do you call
1: Keep it in.
2: A
1: Keep
2: sad?
1: The tape on the cage.
2: What do you call a sad cup of coffee?
1: Oh, a sad cup of coffee. Sad cup of coffee. A latte?
2: Depresso.
1: Oh, I need to bring in my espresso machine here.
2: Yeah, that'd be dangerous. No, probably don't do that.
1: I mean,
2: I'd be so hyped up on caffeine, it would be gross.
1: Maybe a bad idea.
2: All right, I get. Plenty of exercise at work.
1: You Do know you? That?
2: Yeah, a ton. Yeah. Jumping to conclusions, pushing my luck, and dodging deadlines. Yeah, baby.
1: Nailed it. That was the good finisher.
2: Well, thank you for your editions of Bad Dad Jokes. They were fantastic today. We're going to keep it going with the one and only Verve Bittersweet Symphony here on 98.7 WNNS. Turn it up. It's nice outside.

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7: Where to go? With very nice weather for the last few days of August. We'll have a high of 84 degrees this afternoon with partly cloudy to mostly sunny skies and calm conditions. We'll have low humidity across the area, so it's going to feel very comfortable throughout this afternoon. Overnight tonight, we're going to see our temperature

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1: All right, Lacey, what are we talking about for The Topic?
2: We are asking about oddly specific rules at your house that make total sense to you, but maybe a guest coming into your home would question it. And I'm a little inspired by Emily's comment on this because it's probably something I should implement in my own house. It's no food out of the kitchen slash dining room.
1: There's no way that would happen at my house because we eat in front of the TV. We eat everything in front of the TV.
2: We eat all over the house. I mean, my kids have like their evening snack like in their rooms. I have my evening snack downstairs and the basement, the lower wing as we refer to it.
1: Right.
2: I should though. It's less mess that way and much less chance of having to clean pasta sauce off the carpet.
1: Wow. Okay. Well, that's wild.
2: First
1: honestly, I think that would be a tough one for me to follow. Any others?
2: Tammy said, you have to have a shirt on when at the dinner table. This is specifically for the males. I want to know what caused that rule to happen. As somebody who has a son, there's been a couple of meals where he's not had a shirt on.
1: I love it. Well, keep them coming. This is a fun one. You can call or text 217-629-5483. Again, this is the topic of the day. Well, maybe if we get a bunch more new comments or some calls, we'll talk about it again at the end of the show. But coming up next, we are talking to the APL. I think we're getting two animals.
2: Yeah, hopefully we'll see them soon.
1: Okay, right now, let's pour some sugar on me, WNNS.

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Springfield's Best Variety, 98.7 WNNS. Coming up next, we are going to have the one and only APL in with not one, but two beautiful dogs that need a home. So stick around. Right now, it's Ella Langley on WNNS.

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1: We got a wild and ruckus room here in the 98.7 WNNS studios. Not one, but two dogs, and they're just babes.
2: We just got a flop out of Lazarus over here, and he is just loving the tummy rubs. Yeah. He is begging for more.
1: Jeff, tell us about these two dogs. Okay. While you're doing that, I'm going to take some photos.
3: Okay, so we brought Lazarus, the big boy, and Nirvana, his sister, today. They are a bonded pair. Lazarus is about 120 pounds.
2: He's a retriever
3: mix. And Nirvana, she's a lot smaller. She's probably about 60 pounds, 70 pounds possibly. Looks like she's got some bully in her and possibly a little pit.
2: Yeah,
3: a little mixed
2: smaller.
3: Breeds. But these two are about 7 years old. They have grown up their whole lives together. And they were found on the streets running together. So they look out for each other. So they are a bonded pair. That's a package deal. And we're going to adopt these two dogs. We're going to keep them together in their homes because they love each other. And they just look at,
2: they would miss each other if they weren't together.
3: Yeah, and they're
2: you
3: so funny.
2: You can see them just rolling around here together. This is like if you are looking for a big set of dogs to just be a big part of the family. These are big personalities.
3: Yeah, Lazarus, he's more of the big guy. He's much more of a couch potato. He's more laid back. Nirvana's definitely she wears the pants in this relationship. I would say
2: she's
3: a little bit diva. She likes to look out for Laz, but they cuddle up together. They're so cute. They're at our office at OEM right now at our temporary shelter, and they just love each other. They're always laying with each other. If one of them goes out and the other one's not with them, then they get a little anxious. So they are just in love. They're a pair, bonded pair. They're both, of course, they're spayed and neutered. They're microchipped. They're up to date on all their vaccinations. Now, they get along with kids great, but we're going to say they're probably going to be best suited as the only dogs in the home just because you can see they love each other and they are a team and they take up all your attention. So
2: And they need a big home to be able to.
3: Yeah, a big yard would be great.
2: Yeah.
3: Yards they can run around. But like I said, Lazarus, the big guy, he's a pretty lazy dog.
1: Yeah.
3: He likes to lay around and he's very chill. Nirvana is the one who's a little more active and looks out for things with them. You can see they're
1: so
3: heavy
1: cute.
3: Breathers right now. They're very excited. They just got out of their cages this morning. So very sweet dogs. Like I said, probably best if they're the only dogs in the home. They do get along with kids great. Great family pets, but they are a bonded pair.
1: Yeah, you got to have
3: they
1: both.
3: They came
1: together.
3: They live together. We're going to keep them together.
2: And did I hear you say they were sponsored as
3: They are. Both adoption fees, the adoption fees for both dogs have been sponsored. So all that's been taken care of by one of our supporters. You just need to find a loving home for them. And they are fun dogs. They make you laugh quite a bit. So you need some comic relief in your life. These are your pair right here. They're sweet as can be. They love each other. They're very loving dogs. And
2: they're just wrapping themselves
3: They're soaking in all
2: other.
3: The petting right now. Yeah. They just are having a blast.
1: It's so great. I love it. Well, gosh, it's hard to concentrate with so much joy in the room. I just want to watch them do their thing.
2: What else is going on at the
3: ABL? So we're getting ready to have a very busy time now. I'll just go down the list of the upcoming events. We have on October 3rd, of course, we've talked about this, is the rescheduled Donuts and Dogs 5K run out at Southwind Park. You can still sign up for that. And we are going to offer that free T-shirt up until September 16th. If you want to sign up for that, you can go to our website, apl-shelter.org. Registration is $30. That's, once again, October 3rd at Southwind Park. You can bring your dog out. Your dog can run with you. There'll be a competitive 5K. There'll be a more leisurely stroll, fun run after that. Then the following weekend is going to be October 10th. That's going to be our Boo Bark Halloween party for dogs and kids. That'll be APL out the shelter at 1001 Tainter Road, unless we change that because the buildings are going to be coming down soon. so that'll be on October 10th, and you can bring your dogs out. We'll have trick-or-treat path for the kids. We're going to have a costume contest. That's a hard word to say this morning for the kids at 2 o'clock. And then October 25th, that's going to be our APL Chili Supper fundraiser, which is at the Columbian Grand Hall.
2: Nice.
3: And we'll be out there from 11 till 3 serving 1,000 bowls of chili and meals for a fundraiser for the public. And then, of course, on November 6th, the fall trivia night, yes. which I know Lacey, you love.
2: Oh, I do.
3: You might like this. The theme this year is Dr. Seuss.
2: Oh, I could probably
3: not any story in particular, but just the whole so anything Dr. Seuss. So
2: I've got kids. We read a lot of Dr. Seuss.
3: Yeah, so this is a great opportunity for people who like to dress up, who like to decorate their tables. You know, we'll have a contest for that, and you know, Pieces at Bun Gourmet provides these amazing prize baskets of candy every year. So that'll be on November 6th. We're going to have the ticketing open for that next about this time next week. The ticketing will be available on apl-shelter.org. So quite a few events coming up here in the next 60 days.
2: Wow.
3: And we, of course, we've also got another fundraiser Lexi has got going on. It's Nelson's Catering has donated 1,000 chicken dinners to us.
2: Oh, yeah.
3: So we are selling chicken dinners on our website until September 3rd for $15. You can get a half a chicken, and you get sides. They also have vegetarian options for you. And that's going to be a fundraiser for APL. So you can order that up to September 3rd, and the delivery of those, I believe, is on September 10th. But I think the information is also on our website.
1: Okay. Well,
2: sounds
1: I'll tell you
2: all
1: what.
2: Great stuff.
1: This is great stuff. We got to give these dogs a forever home back to these two. So we'll put up a couple of posts on our social so you can see what they're like, maybe a little bit more of their personality. But they're lovers. And again, they are a package deal. So we need them to go together.
3: And they're both sponsored. So you get both dogs, or sponsorships are completely covered already.
1: Well, Jeff, thank you guys for everything you do at the APL, and as per usual, thanks for coming in today.
3: We appreciate it. Thanks so much.
1: Yep. Well, right now, it's local news, but we'll be right back talking about just all the people that we have lost this year. Mm-hmm. It is astounding. Don't go anywhere.
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4: From the WMAY newsroom, I'm Greg Hallbleib. Illinois is suing the Postal Service to block it from interfering in the upcoming midterm elections. Capital News Illinois reports Attorney General Kwame Raoul has joined a multi-state lawsuit that seeks to block the U.S. Postal Service from enforcing new rules that seek to restrict who's allowed to cast mail-in ballots. Those rules stem from an executive order by President Donald Trump that he says is aimed at preventing non-citizens from casting ballots. The state's first human case of West Nile virus of 2026 has been confirmed in Piatt County. The Illinois Department of Public Health also reported three other probable cases of the virus in northern Illinois. It's transmitted through the bite of an infected mosquito. The virus has been found in 50 Illinois counties this year. A Lego convention is coming to Springfield. The Illinois State Fairgrounds will be the site of a Springfield Brick Convention on October 10th and 11th. 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
1: It's been a rough year for losing people. Celebrities and me personally, you know, losing my dad. It's just like everything is piling on top of each other with these losses. Just heard of a local loss, too, that we had here. It's just absolutely ridiculous. I don't know what it is about 2026, but we thought that it might be worth it to go over some of the celebrity names, at least, that have passed this year. And honestly, there are so many of them that I forgot that it was all this year.
2: Right.
1: First one that really hit me the hardest was Catherine O'Hara.
2: Oh, man. Yeah, that was back in January, right?
1: Yep, back in January. Rectal cancer, 71 years old. And the thing with her is, like, you know, that was a complete surprise. That was a complete surprise to, I think, everybody who heard it. Mm-hmm. You know, it was, she wasn't sick. It wasn't expected. And gosh, she's just somebody who was absolute genius.
2: God, so funny. Us. So funny, too.
1: We had James Vanderbeek.
2: Yep.
1: This was, let's see.
2: February 11th.
1: February 11th. My gosh. James Vanderbeek was born March 8th, 1977. He was just 48 years old. Super, super sad. Super sad.
2: Colorectal cancer. I mean, I know they've got new screenings available now for that.
1: Yeah.
2: Gastroenterologist, get in contact with them if you have any concerns, because, yeah, it can take people really quickly.
1: Yeah. Robert Duvall. Actor, I don't know if you have, he was 95 though. I mean, this is,
2: Godfather, right?
1: Yep. Godfather. I mean, a ton of movies. Going down the list, Jesse Jackson, Eric Dane, that was a sad one. 53 from ALS, Robert Carradine, Neil Sedaka, however you say it.
2: Chuck Norris. That was another one that we lost. That was back in March. And I think that was so quick as well. It was kind of a surprise.
1: Yeah.
2: Also, that Bonnie Tyler, we all know and love, Total Eclipse of the Heart, back in July at age 75. One that really hit me was Sam Neill from Jurassic Park.
1: Yes.
2: And the miniseries Merlin that I really loved as a kid.
1: Yeah. Huge icon, media mogul Ted Turner passed away. 87, Lewy body dementia. You're right, though, with what did you just say?
2: Sam Neill.
1: That was a big one for me. Going down the list, you know, now we start to see the ones that have been,
2: recent.
1: In recent history. You know, we got, let's see.
2: Hayden Panettiere, who just passed away.
1: I think it's Hayden Panettiere.
2: That makes much more sense.
1: Either way, way too soon. 36.
2: So young.
1: Cardiac arrest. And I know we're still waiting on stuff, you know, dealing with all of that. Last year was Rob Reiner. Is that 2025? It must have been.
2: Oh, yeah, I think so. I think that was like right before Christmas time, right? Because weren't they at like a Christmas or New Year's party?
1: Right. And Dolly Parton, just on Tuesday. And finally, they don't even have this one on the list because it's so fresh. Tim Curry. Tim Curry is honestly one of my favorites. I think the guy did so much great work. He was so fun. He seemed like a great person. And it's just such a bummer. That's why, you know, love the ones that you have in your life. Hold them tight, because you never know, man, you know, when it's going to be up. You got to love the life that you have, and at least try to enjoy it while you can. We're going to keep it going here, and hopefully with more music. Jason Mraz, I'm Yours. But yeah, I hope we don't lose any more big people this year. It's like as much as I can take. It's 98.7 WNNS. Stick around.

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2: What's going on, Lacey?
3: Oh, we've got so much going on this weekend in the 217. I'm so excited about a lot of these because we've got 217 Foodies Festival at the Rail Yard on 66. Been to this before. This is the second annual, so I'm looking forward to seeing all of the vendors. Some new vendors this year too. It was Lumpia House is here this year. We've got a few. I know. We've also got the Moonlight Meander going on at Lincoln Memorial Garden tomorrow night. Go out there around 6:30. They do have a suggested donation. There's going to be music. You can bring your non-alcoholic beverages, cups, owners. You can. Owners, gosh. We've also got Hairspray going on down at the Hoagland Center for the Arts in downtown Springfield. And of course, you can always get out to the farmer's market this weekend.
2: Yes.
3: One of the exciting things we have is the Downtown Pop-Up Art Series. This is part three. This is happening August 29th from 5 p.m. to 7 p.m. next to Whimsy Tea. If you don't know where that is, it's right on Adams Street. It's going to be a summer collaborative pop-up art series, multiple local artists. I really like the idea of this. I love supporting local art. Also, if you want to get out to Dannenberger, they're doing a tribute to the Bee Gees this weekend at 8 p.m. August 29th. And that wraps it up for our 411 in the 217. I do want to mention tomorrow we have our Steal a Deal SPI going live at 7 a.m. We've got some new bundles, so get to stealadealspi.com.
2: Now, before we continue, you said you were at the inaugural 217 Foodies event last year?
3: Yes, you were out of town.
2: Okay, was it at the Rail Yard as well?
3: Yes, and it was very good. They even had, somebody had some vegan options there that I was really excited about. I don't know if they're back this year.
2: Was it a theme, like everybody had a theme, or what was it, just everybody kind of give your best, the best of what you got?
3: I think it was just the best of what you got last year. If I remember correctly, memory from a year ago.
2: Well, memory is what, anyway. Yeah, this is going to be a lot of fun, and I wish I was not out of town again to go to this, but it is what it is. I'll be having fun at a wedding up in Michigan.
3: You're going to find me some Uperlite?
2: If I can. Okay. Yeah, as pretty as the one you showed me. I'm telling you. All right, it's Gloria Love, Peter Cetera here on 98.7 WNNS. Is a song, Hard G. And like we always say, take us with you, WNNS.com. 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
14: We're to go a few days in a row with very nice weather for the last few days of August. We'll have a high of 84 degrees this afternoon with partly cloudy to mostly sunny skies and calm conditions. We'll have low humidity across the area, so it's going to feel very comfortable throughout this afternoon. Overnight tonight, we're going to see our temperatures drop down into the low 60s due to a lack of cloud coverage overnight tonight. And as we go into Friday, we're going to see temperatures rebound back into the mid-80s, low humidity, plenty of sunshine, and that will continue into Saturday before we warm up by the end of the weekend. With the new Channel 20 Storm Team forecast, I'm meteorologist Matt Bednar.

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1: Oh, thank you for noticing. Yeah. I also have a little bit of good news.
0: Oh.
1: Would you like me to share?
0: I do. I would love to know.
1: All right. The FDA has approved Diroxonresib, sold as Resonac, to treat metastatic pancreatic cancer. But if you have lost anybody to pancreatic cancer, it moves really fast. And this pill is doubling the survival rate to 13 months instead of the usual 6.7
0: What
1: months.
0: Is it called?
1: Resonic.
0: Resonic.
1: Resonic.
0: Resonic.
1: Resonic.
0: I don't know.

0: RASONQUE.
1: I'm hoping by the time that real serious things start happening with me, you know, a lot of it has worked out.
0: Me too.
1: I don't know. I feel so bad for anybody who has to go through these things, you know, like, gosh, cancer. We were talking about all these celebrities earlier mm-hmm. who we lost. It's like so many were like colorectal cancer, just so many cancers.
0: Much cancer.
1: I hate it.
0: Me too. Well, I don't know that we have the ability to fix it ourselves, but hopefully somebody out there does.
1: Yeah. Well, we love you for listening. Yes. Thank you guys so much for being a part of our morning, and we know that we love being a part of yours. Couple of things. Let's see. September 1st is that Botox party.
0: Yep. Get your registrations in. We're getting pretty close to full, and I know I just got a text from the Prairie Aesthetics that we are doing this Botox party with. Things are starting to fill up on their end as well. It's going to be a fun time. All you got to do is get to WNNS.com and get your registration in. We're only taking 20 registrants. So get there, get that form filled out.
1: Yeah, exactly. And is it registration open until the event, you know, or is it cut off at midnight the day before? We don't know.
0: Not on my
1: Who
0: end.
1: Who knows these things? Just try and get it done as soon as possible if you want to go, because it will, you know, it will be done. All right, so here is the deal. I'm going to get out of here, but Lacey's going to take it from here, and then Tony's going to have your way home, and tomorrow we'll talk to you bright and early and do it all over again, huh?
0: Yeah, we will.
1: All right. Well, I love this song, and it's one of my favorites. Panic at the Disco. Wish they were still around, but they're not. You know, they chose to do different things, but they did leave us some good music. It's High Hopes on 98.7 WNNS. Hey!

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It is Thursday, and we are going to kick off Lunch with Lacey here at 98.7 WNNS with Melanie Furman. 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
7: Springfield weather.
8: We're to go a few days in a row with very nice weather for the last few days of August. We'll have a high of 84 degrees this afternoon with partly cloudy to mostly sunny skies and calm conditions. We'll have low humidity across the area, so it's going to feel very comfortable throughout this afternoon. We're going to see our temperatures drop low 60s due to a lack of cloud coverage overnight tonight. And as we go into Friday, we're going to see temperatures rebound back into the mid-80s, low humidity, plenty of sunshine, and that will continue Saturday before we warm up by the end of the weekend. With the new Channel 20 Storm Team forecast, I'm meteorologist Matt.

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4: We're to go a few days in a row with very nice weather for the last few days of August. We'll have a high of 84 degrees this afternoon with partly cloudy to mostly sunny skies and calm conditions. We'll have low humidity across the area, so it's going to feel very comfortable throughout this afternoon. Overnight tonight, we're going to see our temperatures drop down into the low 60s to allow cloud coverage overnight tonight. And as we go into Friday, we're going to see temperatures rebound back into the mid-80s, low humidity, plenty of sunshine, and that will continue into Saturday before we warm up by the end of the weekend. With the News Channel 20 Storm Team forecast, I'm meteorologist Matt Bednar.

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Well, friends, we've made it to my favorite hour of the day. It's that throwback lunch hour, and we're going to kick it off with a great one from Robin Hood, Prince of Thieves. You know it, you love it, and it's from the 90s. It's Bryan Adams with Everything I Do It For You. 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

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We are in our throwback lunch hour where it's all of your 90s favorites all in 1 hour. And this one, I remember buying the CD at Sam Goody in the mall. 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
8: Springfield weather. We're to go a few days in a row with very nice weather for the last few days of August. We'll have a high of 84 degrees this afternoon with partly cloudy to mostly sunny skies and calm conditions. We'll have low humidity across the area, so it's going to feel very comfortable throughout this afternoon. Overnight tonight, we're going to see our temperatures drop down into the low 60s due to a lack of cloud coverage overnight tonight. And as we go into Friday, we're going to see temperatures rebound back into the mid-80s, low humidity, plenty of sunshine, and that will continue into Saturday before we warm up by the end of the weekend. With the new Channel 20 Storm Team forecast, I'm meteorologist Matt Bednar.

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0: Wednesday at 8 on The Morning Routine, Rocky and Lacey talk to the people that make it all happen in Springfield and beyond. 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
10: Springfield weather.
11: We're to go a few days in a row with very nice last few days of August. We'll have a high of 84 degrees this afternoon with partly cloudy to mostly sunny skies and calm conditions. We'll have low humidity across the area, so it's going to feel very comfortable throughout this afternoon. Overnight tonight, we're going to see our temperatures drop down into the low 60s due to a lack of cloud coverage overnight tonight. And as we go into Friday, we're going to see temperatures rebound back into the mid-80s, low humidity, plenty of sunshine, and that will continue into Saturday before we warm up by the end of the weekend. With the new Channel 20 Storm Team forecast, I'm meteorologist Matt Bednar.

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Well, friends, it's time for this Ace of Base to leave you with Ace of Base. But don't worry, Tony Boston's going to come in, get you through the rest of this Thursday workday. And when I see you again, it will be Friday. And looking forward to that weekend. It's All That She Wants here at 98.7 WNNS.

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It's on Springfield's Bass Variety, 98.7 WNNX. Good Thursday afternoon to you. My name's Tony Boston. Keeping the music rolling from Prince. Here's When Doves Cry.

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8: We are hitting the jackpot with awesome weather the next couple of days. Summertime heat and humidity stage a comeback. Tonight, mostly clear and mild with overnight lows around 62. For Friday and Saturday, mostly sunny skies and pleasant with seasonable temperatures and low humidity and afternoon highs in the mid-80s. But come Sunday, dialing up the heat with mostly sunny skies and temperatures climbing back into the lower 90s. With your News Channel 20 Storm Team forecast, I'm Chief Meteorologist Cheryl Lemke.

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Good afternoon, and thanks for listening to Springfield's Best Variety, 98.7 WNNS. Tony Boston here with you, and we're playing some great music this afternoon, I gotta admit. This one from Maroon 5. 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

0: Every Wednesday at 8 on The Morning Routine, Rocky and Lacey talk to the people that make it all happen in Springfield and beyond. 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
7: We are hitting the jackpot with awesome weather the next couple of days before summertime heat and humidity stage a comeback. Tonight, mostly clear and mild with overnight lows around 62. For Friday and Saturday, mostly sunny skies and pleasant with seasonable temperatures and low humidity and afternoon highs in the mid-80s. But come Sunday, dialing up the heat with mostly sunny skies and temperatures climbing back into the lower 90s. With your News Channel 20 Storm Team forecast, I'm Chief Meteorologist Cheryl Lemke.
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15: We are hitting the jackpot with awesome weather the next couple of days before summertime heat and humidity stage a comeback. Tonight, mostly clear and mild with overnight lows around 62. For Friday and Saturday, mostly sunny skies and pleasant with seasonable temperatures and low humidity and afternoon highs in the mid-80s. But come Sunday, dialing up the heat with mostly sunny skies and temperatures climbing back into the lower 90s. With your News Channel 20 Storm Team forecast, I'm Chief Meteorologist Cheryl Lemke.

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12: We are hitting the jackpot with awesome weather the next couple of days before summertime heat and humidity stage a comeback. Tonight, mostly clear and mild with overnight lows around 62. For Friday and Saturday, mostly sunny skies and pleasant with seasonable temperatures and low humidity and afternoon highs in the mid-80s. But come Sunday, dialing up the heat with mostly sunny skies and temperatures climbing back into the lower 90s. With your News Channel 20 Storm Team forecast, I'm Chief Meteorologist Cheryl Lemke.

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